The music was new, black, polished chrome and came over the summer like liquid night.

0: Hello, my name is Bartow Weiss. I'm 13 years old, and I live in New York City, and I love jazz.
1: The quintet plays a lucky strike extra. A modernistic march, a yodel, and an echo are the basis of Raymond Scott's newest composition, A Boy Scout in Switzerland.

0: 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You better stay there.
1: Once again, your Hit Parade presents the Raymond Scott Quintet in another of its unique rhythm specialties. This time, it's a fantasy of the South Pole. The Penguin.

Hey there, and welcome to another installment of It's Complicated, an hour of Prague and Prague-adjacent music, hosted by me, Dave Mandel, here at this radio station, WFMU, every Monday evening at 7 p.m. A pleasure to be here spinning music for you again tonight. And I'm going to start tonight's show with related in vibe, two spiritually related pieces, not actually related, that are both short, so I'm going to play both of them. We're going to hear first something from a guy named Sven Liebeck. It's L-I-B-A-E-K, if you're keeping track. He's a Norwegian-born composer, but moved at a youngish age to Australia, was mainly based in Australia. We're going to hear a track from a minorly legendary film soundtrack, a film called Inner Space, which was made by Ron and Val Taylor in 1973. Really great soundtrack. We're going to hear a piece from that. Following that, what are we going to hear? He asked. We're going to hear something from Claude Leveillet, who is a Canadian composer / pianist, and we're going to hear a track from a 1978 album called Black Sun. And how are these pieces related? Well, they're not exactly, but they're both sort of library music-ish to my mind, so they have kind of a similar vibe, but both proggy, rules are rules, and they both fit the basic prog framework of this show. So here we go.

And two short pieces by the standards of this program. We heard, what did we hear? I don't remember. We heard first a track from Sven Libak, L-I-B-A-E-K, and the title track, can you have the title track to a film? A track from the soundtrack to the film Inner Space, a piece called Inner Space, not the main theme, I don't think, but just named after the film. And then following that, we heard Claude Levier and a track from an album called Black Sun from 1978, a piece called Soleil Noir. If you know French, you'll get the little joke there. And that's it so far. The show's called It's Complicated. I'm Dave Mandel, your host of this show every Monday evening at 7 p.m. here at WFMU. I know somebody who listened to the show at least like four or five times, didn't look at the comments board, and that's what caused the problem. Listened to the show four or five times, and all that time thought that Prague meant that I played music from the Czech Republic, from Prague. It's not P-R-A-G-U-E, it's P-R-O-G, which most of you will know. Prague, short for progressive rock. What is progressive rock? Good question. Very, very good question. That is an excellent question. I'm going to hear now, we're going to dive into something a little more raucous, let's say, from a group called Alpha Male Tea Party. They are from Liverpool. And we're going to hear a track, some heavy math rock action from them, a track from I think 2017 album called Health. And this will be a piece called Have You Ever Seen Milk from the group Alpha Male Tea Party.

And music there from the group Alpha Male. Whoa, watch those volume levels. From the group Alpha Male Tea Party. Again, they're from Liverpool, and we heard a piece there, a track called Have You Ever Seen Milk, from the album Health. And I'm going to play something now. I'm just dying to spoil the surprise here. Like my daughter yesterday, who was unable to keep her mother's Mother's Day gift a secret, I cannot resist telling you that there is just an unbelievably brilliant surprise in this next track, somewhere after the 4 minute point, and I'll leave it at that for now. But it's just like, it's great, it's so good. I had to tell you. We're gonna hear something from the group, a Finnish group called Chiron, IRSE. There is, let it be noted, there is a semicolon and an exclamation mark in this band's name. Props to this group for including two unusual punctuation marks in their band name. It's going to be a track called Ruination, and it comes from, it's a title track from that album, a record released in 2017. We're doing a lot of the 2017 thing today. So this is a great piece and just a brilliant turn of events somewhere after the 4 minutes and 30 seconds mark.

So the group Chiron, I-R-S-E, and a blatant, very brilliant, in my opinion, King Crimson quote. They just go into a version of the Court of the Crimson King, complete with the drum fill and everything. And I think it's just brilliant. I'm easily amused, but I hope you were too. Track called Ruination from the album of the same name. And we're now going to go to Brazil. And we're going to hear something from a group called Karma from a self-titled album they released in 1972. This will be a piece called Epilogo.

Not so fast there. Track there from the group Karma. They are Brazilian, or were Brazilian. And we heard a track from their self-titled LP, circa 1972. Well, exactly 1972. I just wanted to say circa. And yeah, from Brazil, Karma. I have an announcement I'm going to make again because I think this is very important. WFMU's print magazine, Lowest Common Denominator, is now accepting submissions for issue 31, which is coming out this summer. This issue is freeform, meaning there's no theme. The last couple of issues of LCD have had themes. This one will not. We're looking for the following: visual work, that is comics, illustration, collage, photography, design, etc., or writing submissions up to 500 words. And one page or partial page is preferred, nothing more than a page, in other words. Deadline is this Friday, kids, May 15th. Please contribute. LCD is a fantastic magazine, and you will be very proud and delighted, and your friends will envy you if you have something in the next issue. 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And up next, I wish I knew. Okay, let's go with this one. We're going to hear a track from the group Lunar Mistake. They're from Oakland, and this will be something called Leap of Faith from an album released just a couple of years ago, I think 2024, Lunar Mistake.

just fabulous. Music there from the group. who did I just play? Music there from the group. Lunar Mistake. And we heard a track called Leap of Faith there. They're from the Bay Area, Oakland. And it's an album that was released a couple years ago, I think 2024. All right, I'm going to keep it together here for the remaining 22 minutes of this show. Fear not. We're going to hear now from a French group called Eschaton. And they are, their music is released on the Soleil Zoul label, who I play stuff from that label all the time. And of course, it is named after the invented genre of music invented by the group Magma that's called Zoul, Z-E-U-H-L. That's the label. The label is called Soleil Zoul. Really, really good label, which I play a lot of on this show. So this group's called Eschaton. Again, they're French. We're going to hear a track from a 1980, I think, LP called Ardour, and this will be Un Certain Passage from the group Eschaton.

Music there from the group Eskaton, E-S-K-A-T-O-N, and a track from a 1980 LP called Ardour. They were French and doing, I guess, what you might call symphonic prog or Zul music. Really great album, that one. I'm going to go way, way back now, way, way back to a time when this radio show was just a gleam in its daddy's eye. We're going to hear a German group from Munich, if you get even more precise. And I don't know the street, but I can give you the city, Munich. And this is going to be a group called Missing Link, and we'll hear a piece called Spoiled Love from them.

And music there from the legendary Belgian group Jules Verne. We heard a track from the album En Neuf, which means like new. And that's going to do it for this show. Thanks so much for listening. Thanks to everyone, as always, on the comments board. Have a great week, everyone. See you next time. You are tuned. 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Stick around. Amanda is next. See you next time.

0: That's a big ball press that's giving me.
1: I want to say it.
0: Yeah.
1: It's over.
0: Oh man.
1: It's over. 2%.

I could be your lover. You'd think how you would feel. Elvis tells me get high. Strain severe pleasures pedestals. Circle under and up over the red door to my heart. Look, use your spectacles. Now look again. My memory has left you lemon flavored. The last piece, the best piece. Taste my soul while your bejeweled little fingers, while I crumple up the wrapper. You toss it, it fails. With the acid rain we drink and we walk across the skipping leaves of my oregano tree. Nothing was everything before the tablets were tried. Before the tablets were tried. The sun fires freely unto the crown of mourners. Your glistening lips grin turn green, oozing sugared rum, coating the paper I write on. Read from go-to. Insomnia welcomes meringue on my head. Quick, take my photo. British boys await parcel. Looks as if I see trails, velvet covering your entire driveway and my entire driveway, which both meet in a horticultural handshake, right in front of our own two-room house. Funny enough, looks as if I smell your blue sauce, almost ready, nearly complete, practically prepared. I love you. I don't love your family. I love you. Don't become tense. Don't take your hand from my thigh. Let it travel. Allow fascination with now. The tomorrow of good great be my queen. Incidentally, indeed, look. Keep your contact lenses crystal clear and see the wicked way. The after smoke shoots high and levels out your hairline. Be quiet, careful not to offend observers, your fellow radio listeners are capable of jumping the yellow spaces if unoccupied. Are you not tripping? What a surprise. Oh well. Let's think about the next thought. You would agree to disagree. I could be your lover. Think how you would feel.

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I can't make it by myself. I would jump out in front of the car. It would hit me. The pain is certainly much more than I can stand now. 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

0: 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I'm on horseback now. They dream about the big city. 8:30.
1: Hey, can't you help me out of here?
0: I don't draw.